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1: 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So today's story is straight up movie material. A 29-year-old former train driver from China named Lu Zhu used AI to create a 3.5-minute short film, and boom, he ended up getting a Hollywood job offer. Excuse me. So went from next station please to next stop Hollywood. Absolute cinematic upgrade. So Lu created this Adam Punk style love story called Zombie Scavenger about a robot and a mannequin like doll. Honestly, sounds like Wall-E after downloading feelings and trauma together. And get this, he reportedly made the whole thing in just 10 days. Yes, only 10 days. Meanwhile, some of us take itna lamba time to choose a Netflix show to watch during dinner. And the coolest part is he spent only 42,000 rupees, which is around $500, which in filmmaking terms is practically super budget friendly. And now Hollywood AI filmmaker PJ Aseteru has reportedly offered him a job opportunity. So इसलिए मैं कहती हूँ कि अपने अंदर का passion technology के साथ जोड़ो और उसे बिल्कुल underestimate मत करो. फिलहाल तुम कर रहे हो मिर्ची mornings पर मेरे साथ hang out और आने वाले हैं मिर्चीज़ आर bangers only for you. फटाफट से जाओ मुझे follow करो. मिर्ची Priss is my handle name, that is MIRCHIPRIS, and WhatsApp number है 9033 मिर्ची. 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
0: Libra yane tula rashi, your words are extra powerful today, so think before you speak. 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Scorpio yani ki vrishchik rashi, you're slowly losing excitement for something and honestly maybe it's time to let it go. 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Lucky color is midnight plum, lucky number is 9. Sagittarius yani dhanu rashi, emotions are running high thanks to the blue moon energy. Cry if needed, vent if needed, dramatic background music is optional. Bottling things up is so last season. Lucky color is sapphire tea, lucky number is 33. Capricorn yani makar rashi, this week exhausted you mentally and physically. 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Even your phone gets low battery warnings. Humans bhi recharge deserve karte hain. Lucky color is mocha brown, lucky number is 20. Aquarius yani kumbh rashi, you may have to work with someone you don't totally vibe with today, but surprise, the tension could actually create brilliant teamwork. Basically workplace enemies to allies ki storyline aa gayi hai tumhari life mein. Lucky color is arctic silver, lucky number is 7. And last but not the least, Pisces yani meen rashi, slow down today. Don't overwork yourself trying to prove something. Soft life bhi ek achievement hota hai, okay? 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Lucky color is coral peach. Lucky number is 26. And that was Rashi Zone number 2 with me Priscilla on Mirchi Mornings. Ab jaldi se jao, mujhe follow karo and tell me what's your Rashi Insta or expert. 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And WhatsApp par mera number hai 9033 Mirchi. That's 9033647244. Well, I'll stay tuned and stay hot.